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6: Clear sky tonight with a low of 10. Tomorrow, mostly sunny, but there is a small chance of showers later in the afternoon. It's going to be a high of 20. But then on Thursday, mix of sun and cloud, high 19.
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9: Clear sky tonight with a low of 10. Tomorrow, mostly sunny, but there is a small chance of showers later in the afternoon. It's going to be a high of 20. But then on Thursday, mix of sun and cloud, high 19.
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8: Clear sky tonight with a low of 10. Tomorrow, mostly sunny, but there is a small chance of showers later in the afternoon. It's going to be a high of 20. But then on Thursday, mix of sun and cloud, high 19.
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16: Clear sky tonight with a low of 10. Tomorrow, mostly sunny, but there is a small chance of showers later in the afternoon. It's going to be a high of 20. But then on Thursday, mix of sun and cloud, high 19.
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12: Clear sky tonight with a low of 10. Tomorrow, mostly sunny, but there is a small chance of showers later in the afternoon. It's going to be a high of 20. But then on Thursday, mix of sun and cloud, high 19.
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8: Clear sky tonight with a low of 10. Tomorrow, mostly sunny, but there is a small chance of showers later in the afternoon. It's going to be a high of 20. But then on Thursday, mix of sun and cloud, high 19.
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9: Clear sky tonight with a low of 10. Tomorrow, mostly sunny, but there is a small chance of showers later in the afternoon. It's going to be a high of 20. But then on Thursday, mix of sun and cloud, high 19.
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8: Clear sky tonight with a low of 10. Tomorrow, mostly sunny, but there is a small chance of showers later in the afternoon. It's going to be a high of 20. But then on Thursday, mix of sun and cloud, high 19.
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0: 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The Cap Grace Tailgate Country Derby is bringing big country energy July 17th and 18th. 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
1: Good morning, I'm Richard Coffin. A council committee is recommending West Ferris Arena be decommissioned and demolished. The move was supported 7-4 in a recorded vote at last night's special committee meeting. It still needs approval from full council. Staff were seeking direction as a potential cost for a full suite of building condition assessments and studies to potentially salvage the arenas between $250,000 and $600,000. It's well surpassed its life expectancy. During the meeting, the Centennial era building was often compared to the arena in Elliott Lake. Councillor Gary Gardner pointed out certain requirements need to be met with major renovation projects.
2: As soon as you do that, you have to meet all of the life safety requirements, the new codes for accessibility, and also energy requirements and ventilation. Unfortunately, Elliott Lake found that out late in the game. It added another $11 million to the construction cost of that building, so it did push it up to $25 million.
1: Meantime, very preliminary designs for the Sam Jacks Complex master plan have been unveiled with a park space and splash pad, the existing soccer fields maintained, and a dozen pickleball courts and more parking added in the area. Broader community consultation will be held with officials hoping to hold an open house by the end of June. Armed Forces Day returns to the waterfront in 2 weeks. The June 10th celebration includes the Snowbirds, Skyhawks parachute team, static military displays, and more. Event committee chair and 22 Wing Honorary Colonel Scott Todd says having the Snowbirds here before their Tudor planes retire after the season is a highlight.
3: I think just having the Snowbirds in North Bay and doing their air demonstration here, with the knowledge that this is the last time that they ever will be flying, I think that in itself is a special event and a special opportunity.
1: After this season, the Snowbirds will be grounded until their new planes arrive in the early 2030s. Mayor Peter Chirico says North Bay's Armed Forces Day is the largest in Canada. It gives the community a chance to say thank you to Canadian and American military personnel who keep both the city and the country safe. The fourth annual Chat for Chad fundraising gala raised $558,000 for mental health programs and projects in North Bay. The event took place at Canadore's aviation hangar this past Saturday, with over 650 people taking part. Chat for Chad founder Wade Ringler says they've now increased mental health awareness in ways he could only have dreamt of just a few years ago. Over $1.4 million has been raised since the initiative began. The Ministry of Natural Resources and the North Bay Mattawa Conservation Authority say a flood warning remains in effect for the Lake Nipissing shoreline, Lavaz River downstream of Lakeshore Drive, and Parks Creek. Officials say the water level of Lake Nipissing is declining, but still remains high, and shoreline areas are vulnerable to winds and wave action. And the city says traffic disruptions at the Highway 1117 bypass and Castle Street are expected today because of road patching work taking place. Lane closures will be in place from 7 to 9 this morning. And starting at 9, access from the 1117 bypass onto Castle Street will be fully closed while crews complete the work. It's expected to be completed in one day, with access reopening as soon as possible.
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4: In sports, the Vegas Golden Knights are heading to the Stanley Cup Finals. They edge Colorado 2-1 to complete the four-game sweep. Jesus Sanchez hit his first career Grand Slam, and the Blue Jays beat Miami 8-1. And Canada defeated Czechia 3-2 in group play at the World Men's Hockey Championship. Canada wins Pool B with a perfect 7-0 record and will play the U.S. tomorrow in the quarterfinals.
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4: Looks like we're in for a pretty good day today. Sun and cloud. There is a small chance of showers, a high of 20, partly cloudy tonight, a low of 9. And sun and cloud tomorrow, a high of 19. In North Bay, it's 10.
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0: They played Mattawa Voyager Days last year. Did a great job. 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Just heard Tim and the Glory Boys. That's who it was. 6:09. I'm a little rattled today. It was a near miss, but I almost hit the Ducks. You know the Ducks. You know this time of the year, you got the mallards out. And every now and then, you'll see husband and wife out for a nice stroll, crossing the street. And let's just say yesterday, I had a bit of a near miss. I did not hit them. I want to stress that. But it was close. And here's the thing. I mean, I don't know if you're the same. I would feel bad if I hit like a skunk, okay? I would. But I would feel terrible if I hit the mallards. And I was also in the Kindness Cruiser, which is not a good look for the Kindness Cruiser if you happen to hit the Ducks. Once again, I did not hit the Ducks. I want to make that very clear, but I came close. Now, in my defense, the Ducks did not even look. They just waltzed out into traffic like they owned the place, right out in front of me. Which brings up the joke, why did the Ducks cross the road? Because they darn well felt like it, that's why.
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0: hit it?
1: So I hit my truck on the highway, and he flew across the highway. I slammed the brakes, and I couldn't avoid him. So I hit him, and I turned around, picked him up, because I'm like, I'm not going to waste that. So like, well, I got him at work, just got to work, so I got to figure that out. I got to clean that up now.
0: Like you're going to eat him?
1: Oh, absolutely. I'm not going to waste that.
0: Well, this show just took a really dark turn.
1: It is food, after all, right? So,
0: okay.
1: Know, I killed it. I felt bad for killing it because that's not what I wanted to do. But now that it's dead, I'm like, I'm not going to let it go to waste. So.
0: Okay, well, enjoy that.
1: I will.
0: Okay. Have a great day today.
1: Have a great day.
0: Bye. Canada is making incredible music right now, and you can be part of it. Made and played in Canada.ca.

0: It's Bradley Hale. He's made and played in Canada. He's from Elmira, Ontario. This is Country 90.5 CFCH 618. Elmira is one of those places where I know I've been to Elmira, but I couldn't tell you why I was there. Like, I can't picture it. I just know I've been there. Yeah, like every now and then you'll hear of a place and go, yeah, I'm pretty sure I've been there, but I don't know why. Why would I go to Elmira? Is there something there that that would draw some of us there? Anyways, that's where he's from. Made and Played in Canada is this initiative we're doing where we're spotlighting young up-and-coming Canadian musicians. And by young, I don't necessarily mean age. I just mean young as in young to the music world, right? And so if you play music, or if you've got a family member who plays music or a partner who plays music, tell them to go to madeandplayedincanada.ca, and it's got all the information there about how they can submit their music and possibly get it played right here on the radio station. All right, once again, madeandplayedincanada.ca.
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12: I figured it out. Why I went to Elmira. That in a second. Sun and cloud today. There's a small chance of showers, about 40%. A high of 20, and then down to 9 degrees tonight. It's 10 this morning. So I was saying, we played Bradley Hale, who's from Elmira. And I said, Elmira is one of those places I know I've been to, but I couldn't tell you why. So I did a quick Google. I know why I've been to Elmira. St. Jacob's. That's why. When we were kids, my parents used to pack us up in the car, and we would go to St. Jacob's Market every few years. That's why I've been to Elmira. Plus, who can forget the ever-popular song? Elmira, ba-boom, ba-ba-bow, bow, ba-bow, bow.
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1: Good morning, I'm Richard Coffin. The city's a step closer to tearing down West Ferris Arena, which has surpassed the end of its life expectancy. A council committee voted 7-4 in favor of decommissioning and demolishing the rink. It still requires full council approval. Staff needed direction from council as the cost for building condition assessments alone could run between $250,000 to $600,000. Comparisons of the Centennial era building to the arena reconstruction in Elliott Lake, which officials say is ballooned to $25 million, were also made during the meeting. Meantime, Jim Scott with Trace Planning and Design detailed very preliminary designs for the site as part of the Sam Jacks Complex Master Plan.
2: That would be the area that includes the play area, that the splash pad area would be. If there's a food service and washrooms, it would be located in that area. Open space for community events, multi-use and adaptable court space that's available, plenty of shade.
1: The other plot of land would maintain the existing soccer fields and add a dozen pickleball courts and more parking. Scott says community consultation continues and they hope to hold an open house before the end of June. Thousands of people are expected for Armed Forces Day in North Bay once again this year. The June 10th event includes the Snowbirds Air Demonstration Team, Skyhawks Parachute Team, static military displays and more. Mayor Peter Chirico says the event gives the community a chance to say thank you to Canadian and American military personnel who keep both the city and the country safe.
3: The largest Armed Forces Day celebration in Canada, right here in North Bay. And that speaks volumes for not only our community, but the base community. The interaction that we have with our Armed Forces personnel, both American and Canadian.
1: 22 Wing Commander Colonel Sean Gilbo says he's been to Armed Forces Day events elsewhere and it's different in North Bay. He says it's the right mix of the size of the city, the mission, the long history and support received that makes it a great program, bar none. The fourth annual Chat for Chad fundraising gala raised $558,000 for mental health programs and projects in North Bay. The event took place at Canadore's Aviation Hangar this past Saturday with over 650 people taking part. Chat for Chad founder Wade Ringler says they've now increased mental health awareness in ways he could only have dreamt of just a few years ago. Over $1.4 million has been raised since the initiative began. The Ministry of Natural Resources and the North Bay Mattawa Conservation Authority say a flood warning remains in effect for the Lake Nipissing shoreline, Lavaz River downstream of Lakeshore Drive and Parks Creek. Officials say the water level of Lake Nipissing is declining, but still remains high and shoreline areas are vulnerable to winds and wave action. And the city says traffic disruptions at the Highway 1117 bypass and Castle Street are expected today because of road patching work taking place. Lane closures will be in place from 7 to 9 this morning. And starting at 9, access from the 1117 bypass onto Castle Street will be fully closed while crews complete the work. It's expected to be completed in one day with access reopening as soon as possible.
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4: In sports, the Vegas Golden Knights are heading to the Stanley Cup Finals. They edge Colorado 2-1 to complete the four-game sweep. This is, I think it's their third time going to the Stanley Cup Finals. They've only been around, what is it, like 9 years? Something like that? Then you have teams like Leafs. Anyways, we'll just leave that where it is. Jesus Sanchez hit his first career Grand Slam and the Blue Jays beat Miami 8-1. Canada defeated Czechia 3-2 in group play at the World Men's Hockey Championship. So Canada wins Pool B. They went 7-0. Next up, they play the U.S. That's tomorrow in the quarterfinals. And Chippewa, the NDA Senior Boys Soccer Champs, for a third straight season. This was after a 4-0 win in the final yesterday over Scollard. The Ravens advance to the NASA Championship later this week.
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4: Sun and cloud today. There's a 40% chance of showers. We said the same thing yesterday, and I didn't see a raindrop. Did you? So I think we're in good shape today. A high of 20. Partly cloudy tonight, a low of 9. And sun and cloud tomorrow, a high of 19. In North Bay, it's 10.
0: They've got smog alerts. We've got the sunrise over the lake. And yeah, maybe the odd skunk under the porch. But hey, that's the North Bay charm.
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0: love to. The great thing about this little radio program that we have together is that sometimes we end up in places that we did not anticipate. And that's happened this morning as, for some reason, we're having a conversation about Elmira. It's the Kevin O Show on Country 90.5 CFCH 642. Good morning. Thank you for being here. Why are we talking about Elmira? Well, we played an artist earlier as part of our Made and Played in Canada program. If you make music, go to madeandplayedincanada.ca. All the details are there. We would love to play your song too. And this artist happened to be from Elmira. And I mentioned, I said, I know I've been to Elmira. I don't know why. I feel like it was a long time ago. And now I'm getting calls and texts from people going, yeah, Elmira. And this call in particular raises a completely different issue along the way.
1: Hello, I heard you talk about Elmira this morning there. I remember my old man there. He used to talk about caves down there in Elmira. I think there's water caves down there. He talked about it all the time.
0: Oh, okay. Did you ever go to Elmira?
1: Yeah, I was there a few years back with a buddy. We took some bowls down the bowl testing center in Guelph. I don't think it's too far from Guelph.
0: Okay. Is it a nice place? I don't remember. We used to go when I was a kid. I can't even picture it.
1: It was a small place. I know that.
0: It was like 10,000 people or something like that.
1: I forgot about that place you mentioned this morning. You mentioned it. It brought up a bell.
0: We've single-handedly doubled the tourism this summer for Elmira.
1: It's Elmira and then Elora down in that area, too. So.
0: See, I've been to Elora. I love Elora. It's beautiful.
1: Oh, yeah. That's not like Guelph, isn't it?
0: I don't know. I just went where the GPS took me. Are you like me now, where when you go somewhere that you've never been before and you just put it into the GPS, you go there, you have a good time, but you couldn't tell anybody how you got there, right? Are we all like that now? Like, I just turn left, turn right, go wherever it tells me. I have no idea how I got there. I don't know what I'm near. No idea. I'm just watching the little screen when I need to. It's like I think of my grandpa's vehicle when I was a kid, and he had like an actual compass in the vehicle, like an old school compass attached to the dash. A compass. I don't think I could find my way across the street with a compass.
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0: It's Kevin O on Country 90.5 CFCH 652. We have an exciting hour coming up. Let me tell you all about it, okay? First up, it's 10 degrees this morning. We're looking at sun and cloud. Get to a high of 20 today. So next hour, we are going to be joined by a special guest co-host, Graham, who is the youth ambassador for Kindness Week in our city, which has been happening all this week and continues. And so we're going to talk to Graham. He's 11 years old. And we're going to ask him about what it's like to be kind to people. How can we be kind to people? Why we should be kind to people, along with a few other things. And if you can hang with us until 8 o'clock, you will be part of history in the making. Okay? I promise you that. Also, tomorrow is Thursday. It's $1,000 Thursday. So coming up next hour, we also have your text keyword so that you can text your way in tomorrow at 7:40 for the chance to play to win $1,000. So that's coming up at 7:40 as well. So give your coffee a fill up there, a refill, and hang around. We got lots coming up.
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0: Don't you love a day like today? It's not too hot. It's not cold. It's right in the pocket. Sun and cloud today. Beautiful morning. There's a small chance of showers. We'll get to a high of 20 today. Love that temperature. Partly cloudy tonight and a low of 9. It's 10 degrees this morning.
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1: Good morning, I'm Richard Coffin. A council committee is recommending West Ferris Arena be decommissioned and demolished. The move was supported 7-4 in a recorded vote at last night's special committee meeting. It still needs approval from full council. Staff were seeking direction as a potential cost for a full suite of building condition assessments and studies to potentially salvage the arenas between $250,000 and $600,000. It's well surpassed its life expectancy. During the meeting, the Centennial-era building was often compared to the arena in Elliott Lake. Councillor Gary Gardner pointed out certain requirements need to be met with major renovation projects.
2: As soon as you do that, you have to meet all of the life safety requirements, the new codes for accessibility, and also energy requirements and ventilation. Unfortunately, Elliott Lake found that out late in the game. It added another $11 million to the construction cost of that building, so it did push it up to $25 million.
1: Meantime, very preliminary designs for the Sam Jacks Complex master plan have been unveiled, with a park space and splash pad, the existing soccer fields maintained, and a dozen pickleball courts and more parking added in the area. Broader community consultation will be held, with officials hoping to hold an open house by the end of June. Armed Forces Day returns to the waterfront in 2 weeks. The June 10th celebration includes the Snowbirds, Skyhawks parachute team, static military displays, and more. Event Committee Chair and 22-Wing Honorary Colonel Scott Todd says having the Snowbirds here before their Tudor planes retire after the season is a highlight.
3: I think just having the Snowbirds in North Bay and doing their air demonstration here, with the knowledge that this is the last time that they ever will be flying, I think that in itself is a special event and a special opportunity.
1: After this season, the Snowbirds will be grounded until their new planes arrive in the early 2030s. Mayor Peter Chirico says North Bay's Armed Forces Day is the largest in Canada. It gives the community a chance to say thank you to Canadian and American military personnel who keep both the city and the country safe. The fourth annual Chat for Chad fundraising gala raised $558,000 for mental health programs and projects in North Bay. The event took place at Canadore's aviation hangar this past Saturday, with over 650 people taking part. Chat for Chad founder Wade Ringler says they've now increased mental health awareness in ways he could only have dreamt of just a few years ago. Over $1.4 million has been raised since the initiative began. The Ministry of Natural Resources and the North Bay Mattawa Conservation Authority say a flood warning remains in effect for the Lake Nipissing shoreline, Lavaz River downstream of Lakeshore Drive, and Parks Creek. Officials say the water level of Lake Nipissing is declining, but still remains high, and shoreline areas are vulnerable to winds and wave action. And the city says traffic disruptions at the Highway 1117 bypass and Castle Street are expected today because of road patching work taking place. Lane closures will be in place from 7 to 9 this morning. And starting at 9, access from the 1117 bypass onto Castle Street will be fully closed while crews complete the work. It's expected to be completed in one day, with access reopening as soon as possible.
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4: In sports, Ron is waking up happy this morning. He already sent me a text. That's because his Vegas Golden Knights are heading to the Stanley Cup Finals. They edge Colorado 2-1 to complete the four-game sweep. Jesus Sanchez hit his first career Grand Slam, and the Blue Jays beat Miami 8-1. Canada defeated Czechia 3-2 in group play at the World Men's Hockey Championship. So Canada wins Pool B, and now we'll play the U.S. tomorrow in the quarterfinals. And Chippewa is the NDA Senior Boys Soccer Champs for a third straight season after a 4-0 win in the final yesterday over St. Joseph's Scollard Hall. The Ravens advance to the NASA Championship later this week.
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4: Sun and cloud today. There's a 40% chance of showers, a high of 20. Partly cloudy tonight, a low of 9. Sun and cloud tomorrow, and a high of 19. It's 10 degrees this morning. Stay where you are, because coming up, we are going to be joined by our special guest co-host, Graham, who is the Youth Ambassador for Kindness Week. He's going to be in studio, and if you can stay here till 8 o'clock, you are going to be part of history in the making this morning.
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0: He's funny. Throw some Baileys in that coffee, then he's really funny. The Kevin O Show on North Bay's Best Country, 90.5 FM.

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1: That's awesome, man.
2: That was awesome.
3: 713, our awesome person of the day is Graham Schaefer, who is the youth ambassador for Kindness Week, and he joins us in studio right now. Good morning, Graham.
4: Good morning.
3: You are the youth ambassador for Kindness Week. You're 11 years old. What school do you go to?
4: I go to Alliance Public School, French Immersion.
3: How did you get the gig of youth ambassador for Kindness Week?
4: So I was at my church, standing up, doing the call to worship in front of everyone. Bruce Downey saw me and picked me out as the person who would be doing the kindness project if I wanted to, and I did.
3: So it's like a rags-to-riches story, is what you're telling me.
4: Kinda.
3: Yeah.
4: Except the rags isn't really...
3: It's not rags, okay.
4: Yeah. Kind of normal to riches.
3: Normal to riches. Tell me about Kindness Week. So if people maybe have heard of it, but they say, okay, well, what is that all about? Explain that to us.
4: So Kindness Week is just a week of events that are just kind and, like, promote kindness so that people are kind. That's basically it.
3: And can you give me some examples of things that we can be doing to be part of Kindness Week?
4: Well, you could, like, you could hold the door for someone. You could give someone a high five. You could

0: share a smile. You could do tons of stuff.
1: It's pretty simple, isn't it?
0: Yeah.
1: Yeah. And really, it's Kindness Week, but we should be doing this every week, shouldn't we?
0: Yeah.
1: Yeah. Okay. And how has your experience been so far? I know it's only, you know, we're just barely into it here. It's Wednesday, but how has Kindness Week been going?
0: Oh, it's been going very good this year.
1: Good. Who is the kindest person you know?
0: Probably Bruce Downey, the guy who chose me for this. He's just super kind. Every time he drives me somewhere, because he's kind of my chauffeur, he buys me a pizza.
1: Well, that sounds pretty good, yeah. You've got a chauffeur and you've got somebody hooking you up with pizza. That's a pretty good thing.
0: Yep.
1: Yeah. We're with Graham, who is a youth ambassador for Kindness Week here. Now, you might not even realize it, but you said something very kind to me when you came in the studio a few minutes ago. You said, I listen to 90.5 every morning. And I think that's very kind of you to say that. Do you think you could do this job?
0: I have no idea. Probably the waking up at 6 o'clock couldn't do.
1: Waking up at 6 o'clock? No, no.
0: Or 4 o'clock.
1: 4 o'clock, yes, 4 o'clock.
0: I don't think I could do with that.
1: Okay. What time did you go to bed last night?
0: 9:30.
1: 9:30. See, I went to bed at 8. Okay,
0: oh.
1: So you stay up later than I do at this point. All right. So you're going to hang with us for the next, 45 minutes, right?
0: Yeah.
1: Yeah, and I've promised everybody that if they can stay with us till just before 8 o'clock, we are going to make history together. And I haven't even told you about this. So it's going to be exciting, okay?
0: Yep.
1: You're with me for a while?
0: Yeah.
1: Okay. In the spirit of kindness, let's play some Travis Tritt. It's a great day to be alive on Country 90.5 CFCH.

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0: It's the Graham and Kevin Show this morning on Country 90.5 CFCH 723. My special guest co-host, Graham, who is the Youth Ambassador for Kindness Week, which is happening in the city this week. And Graham, you actually went up to City Council. You presented to City Council a few nights ago. How was that?
1: It was very fun. Went very well. Couple slip-ups. If you've watched the video, you'll understand.
0: Listen, not many people can go to City Council and get everybody to agree with each other, but you did that, right?
1: Yeah.
0: Yeah.
1: Yes.
0: Yeah. So they took, a kindness pledge?
1: Yeah.
0: Mm-hmm.
1: I don't really know it by heart, but we could try to figure it out.
0: Okay, we'll try and figure it out. Now, if you were mayor, what rule would you make for the city? You can do anything you want. You're in charge for one day. What are you doing?
1: Honestly?
0: Yeah.
1: I would just make it so that people could... That's difficult.
0: It is difficult.
1: So I want to do something that people would be okay with.
0: Good luck.
1: And they would like be able to continue their life as normal, but it would also help the society and help the earth and stuff.
0: See, I think even if you don't know exactly what you would do, what you're thinking about is a great approach to the whole thing. Would you ever want to be on City Council someday?
1: Probably not.
0: Probably. You've obviously read the online comments. Okay, let me ask you another question. Because you're anywhere and everywhere this week. You're on television and on a radio and you're at City Council. Do your friends and family think you're a bit of a celebrity?
1: Yes.
0: Okay. And how are you dealing with all this newfound fame?
1: It's not really newfound. This is my third year doing the Kindness Project.
0: Okay.
1: I just kind of... don't really react.
0: Okay. Well, that's a good way to look at it. Have you ever met a really big celebrity yourself?
1: The mayor, kind of.
0: Mayor Cherico. Okay.
1: You.
0: Oh, thanks.
1: Scott and...
0: Never heard of him. If you could meet any celebrity in the entire world, Graham, what celebrity would you want to meet?
1: Do you mean like just in this time or?
0: In of all time.
1: In any time?
0: Any time.
1: Okay. Probably Leonardo da Vinci.
0: Wow. Nice pick. See, I would have said like, I don't know, Pamela Anderson. But good for you. I like your pick. It's good. Okay. All right, Graham, you're going to hang around with us for another half an hour.
1: Yeah,
0: okay. And we've got something special planned before 8 o'clock that we're going to include everybody in, right?
1: Yeah.
0: Yes, we are. Okay, so don't go anywhere. It's the Graham and Kevin Show on Country 90.5.
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0: 729, and my good friend Graham is going to do the weather today. Go ahead.
1: Sun and cloud today with a 40% chance of showers, high of 20, and it's partly cloudy tonight, low of 9.
0: It's 12 degrees this morning in North Bay.
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11: Good morning, I'm Richard Coffin. The city's a step closer to tearing down West Ferris Arena, which has surpassed the end of its life expectancy. A council committee voted 7-4 in favor of decommissioning and demolishing the rink. It still requires full council approval. Staff needed direction from council as the cost for building condition assessments alone could run between $250,000 to $600,000. Comparisons of the Centennial era building to the arena reconstruction in Elliott Lake, which officials say is ballooned to $25 million, were also made during the meeting. Meantime, Jim Scott with Trace Planning and Design detailed very preliminary designs for the site as part of the Sam Jacks Complex Master Plan.
12: That would be the area that includes the play area, that the splash pad area would be. If there's a food service and washrooms, it would be located in that area. Open space for community events, multi-use and adaptable court space that's available, plenty of shade.
11: The other plot of land would maintain the existing soccer fields and add a dozen pickleball courts and more parking. Scott says community consultation continues, and they hope to hold an open house before the end of June. Thousands of people are expected for Armed Forces Day in North Bay once again this year. The June 10th event includes the Snowbirds Air Demonstration Team, Skyhawks Parachute Team, static military displays, and more. Mayor Peter Chirico says the event gives the community a chance to say thank you to Canadian and American military personnel who keep both the city and the country safe.
13: The largest Armed Forces Day celebration in Canada, right here in North Bay. And that speaks volumes for not only our community, but the base community. The interaction that we have with our Armed Forces personnel, both American and Canadian.
11: 22 Wing Commander Colonel Sean Gilbo says he's been to Armed Forces Day events elsewhere, and it's different in North Bay. He says it's the right mix of the size of the city, the mission, the long history and support received that makes it a great program, bar none. The fourth annual Chat for Chad fundraising gala raised $558,000 for mental health programs and projects in North Bay. The event took place at Canadore's Aviation Hangar this past Saturday, with over 650 people taking part. Chat for Chad founder Wade Ringler says they've now increased mental health awareness in ways he could only have dreamt of just a few years ago. Over $1.4 million has been raised since the initiative began. The Ministry of Natural Resources and the North Bay Mattawa Conservation Authority say a flood warning remains in effect for the Lake Nipissing shoreline, Lavaz River downstream of Lakeshore Drive, and Parks Creek. Officials say the water level of Lake Nipissing is declining, but still remains high, and shoreline areas are vulnerable to winds and wave action. And the city says traffic disruptions at the Highway 1117 bypass and Castle Street are expected today because of road patching work taking place. Lane closures will be in place from 7 to 9 this morning. And starting at 9, access from the 1117 bypass onto Castle Street will be fully closed while crews complete the work. It's expected to be completed in one day with access reopening as soon as possible.
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16: Graham, you were just telling me that you don't like sports. 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
16: No. What do you do instead of sports?
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16: Okay, well, you just tune out for the next 30 seconds, okay? Because I got to do sports, all right? Okay, all right. Gives me a big nod. In sports, the Vegas Golden Knights are heading to the Stanley Cup Finals. They edge Colorado 2-1 to complete the four-game sweep. Jesus Sanchez had a grand slam. Blue Jays beat Miami 8-1. Canada defeated Czechia 3-2 in group play at the World Men's Hockey Championship. Canada will play the U.S. tomorrow in the quarterfinals. And Chippewa is the NDA Senior Boys Soccer Champs for a third straight season after a 4-0 win in the final yesterday over St. Joseph's Scholard Hall. Ravens advance to the NASA Championship later this week.
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16: Sun and cloud today. There's a 40% chance of showers, a high of 20. Partly cloudy tonight, a low of 9. And then sun and cloud tomorrow, a high of 19. It's 12 degrees in North Bay.
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0: Tyler, Joe Miller on Country 90.5 CFCH 738. Good morning. It's Wednesday. It's a special day today because Graham is my special co-host. He is the youth ambassador for Kindness Week, happening all this week in North Bay. And you've been busy this week, Graham. In fact, today you're heading to a school, right?
1: Yep.
0: Going over to MT Davidson.
1: Yeah, that's right.
0: And what's going to be happening over there?
1: I'm gonna have some lunch there. I really have no idea.
0: Okay. But there's something big going on related to Kindness Week, right?
1: Yeah.
0: We know that the students have done something to share kindness, and that we love that. Okay. Now, also, speaking of sharing kindness, there's a big event, a free lunch on Friday. What do you know about that?
1: There's going to be hot dogs, hamburgers, pizza. There's also going to be some ice cream.
0: You've had a lot of ice cream this week already, have you not?
1: No.
0: Oh, you can never have too much ice cream. So there's going to be ice cream there on Friday.
1: Yeah. Free ice cream. I think it's just the same as Monday.
0: Okay.
1: One scoop free.
0: Yeah. Okay. We do have to put a limit on it because too much ice cream, as somebody who's lactose intolerant, I can tell you too much ice cream could be dangerous. Do you know what lactose intolerant is? Yeah, okay.
1: It means you can't have dairy.
0: Yeah, exactly. That's exactly it. So that's happening from noon until 1:30 downtown at the Main and Fraser Parkette. And we would love everybody to join us. You know, unrelated to Kindness Week, but I asked you this and I said, well, don't tell me now. Tell me when we're on the radio. You're 11 years old. Have you given any thought to what you want to be when you grow up?
1: Yes, I actually have most of that planned already.
0: Okay, so explain to us what you've decided your life is going to look like.
1: I will be a mythologist.
0: I don't know what that is.
1: It's a scientist who studies the mythologies of different cultures, like Greek mythology, Roman mythology, Egyptian mythology. All those different mythologies have tons of different stuff, and they're really interesting and...
0: What can I do with that? Like, what job am I doing with that? Am I working at a museum? Or what?
1: I have no idea.
0: Okay. okay. But it sounds really neat, right?
1: Yeah.
0: Do you have a favorite of person from Greek mythology, figure from Greek mythology?
1: Yeah.
0: Did you want to tell us that person?
1: Yes. Probably the god Eros.
0: Okay.
1: Because he's, like, super cool. Okay. He has a bow that can shoot two types of arrows. One that's lead-tipped, which can make someone hate someone. And one that is just normal, and that can make someone love someone.
0: Hopefully he uses more of those ones. Yeah.
1: Yeah.
0: Well, that's very good. Good for you. I drink coffee and read the weather for a living.
1: Yeah,
0: I think your silence says it all right there. Okay, Graham's with us for another less than 20 minutes or so, and we want you to hang with us because we have something fun planned coming up regarding all of the city of North Bay. Now, before we get to that, though, tomorrow is Thursday, so it's $1,000 Thursday where we give people a chance to play to win $1,000. And our 7:40 gameplay, you can text your way into play, but you need to know what the keyword is. Graham, do you remember what the special text word is that I told you?
1: It's kindness.
0: Yes, say it again.
1: Kindness.
0: Kindness is a special word you're going to need tomorrow. Don't text it now. Text it tomorrow when I ask, and you could be playing for $1,000.
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0: Luke Combs, Sleepless in a Hotel Room. It's Country 90.5 CFCH 747. It's been fun today. We've had Graham in the studio, who is the Youth Ambassador for Kindness Week in the city this week. And we want to do something special for everybody in North Bay, and we'll do that in just a minute. But first, Graham, before we get to that, you know, what do you say to those people who are listening to us to inspire them to do something nice this week during Kindness Week? Why is it so important?
1: Well, it's mainly just important because kindness just makes everything better. Because if you're kind, everyone will feel better and everyone will be happy and, well, maybe not everyone, but most people will be happy and that's just all that's about, you know?
0: Simple as that. And I'm sure you can attest to this, but when we do something kind for someone, the person we're doing it for feels good, but we feel really good too, don't we?
1: Yeah.
0: And then someone else sees that and they think, boy, that was nice to watch. And then they feel good.
1: Yeah. A scientific study in some college or something, I don't remember the name, says that the kindness, acts of kindness, don't affect the first person, the second person, but the third person most.
0: The witness to the kindness act. They feel it even more than everybody else.
1: Yeah.
0: So there's a good reason. All of that to say we just need to be a little bit nicer to each other this week and every week. Now, part of the Kindness Week is there's a kindness pledge that I know you had them take at City Hall. And I thought, let's do something historic today where we do the biggest group kindness pledge all together. So we want everybody listening to the radio this morning to take our kindness pledge. And I'm talking to you in your car, you at the kitchen table. I want you to actually speak out loud, because Graham is asking you to, and take our kindness pledge, right? So, Graham, get us started here. We'll repeat after you. All together, we're going to do this.
1: Now, will you please join me in taking this kindness pledge? Raise your right hand.
0: Okay, I got my right hand up. Everybody got their right hand up? There we go.
1: I, Graham.
0: I, Kevin.
1: Pledge to be kind to others.
0: Pledge to be kind to others.
1: And create an atmosphere of positivity.
0: And create an atmosphere of positivity.
1: Wherever I go.
0: Wherever I go.
1: There we go.
0: There. As a city, we have all taken the kindness pledge together. And all of a sudden, things even feel just a little bit better this morning, don't they, Graham?
1: Yep.
0: It has been a pleasure to hang out with you.
1: It's been a pleasure to be with you too, Kevin.
0: This is Tim McGraw, Humble and Kind on Country 90.5 CFCH.

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2: That is a pretty perfect morning, isn't it? Sun and cloud today. There's a slight chance of showers, a high of 20, and then partly cloudy tonight, a low of 9. It's 12 degrees.
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1: Good morning, I'm Richard Coffin. A council committee is recommending West Ferris Arena be decommissioned and demolished. The move was supported 7-4 in a recorded vote at last night's special committee meeting. It still needs approval from full council. Staff were seeking direction as a potential cost for a full suite of building condition assessments and studies to potentially salvage the arenas between $250,000 and $600,000. It's well surpassed its life expectancy. During the meeting, the Centennial-era building was often compared to the arena in Elliott Lake. Councillor Gary Gardner pointed out certain requirements need to be met with major renovation projects.
2: As soon as you do that, you have to meet all of the life safety requirements, the new codes for accessibility, and also energy requirements and ventilation. Unfortunately, Elliott Lake found that out late in the game. It added another $11 million to the construction cost of that building, so it did push it up to $25 million.
1: Meantime, very preliminary designs for the Sam Jacks Complex master plan have been unveiled, with a park space and splash pad, the existing soccer fields maintained, and a dozen pickleball courts and more parking added in the area. Broader community consultation will be held, with officials hoping to hold an open house by the end of June. Armed Forces Day returns to the waterfront in 2 weeks. The June 10th celebration includes the Snowbirds, Skyhawks parachute team, static military displays, and more. Event Committee Chair and 22 Wing Honorary Colonel Scott Todd says having the Snowbirds here before their Tudor planes retire after the season is a highlight.
3: I think just having the Snowbirds in North Bay and doing their air demonstration here, with the knowledge that this is the last time that they ever will be flying, I think that in itself is a special event and a special opportunity.
1: After this season, the Snowbirds will be grounded until their new planes arrive in the early 2030s. Mayor Peter Chirico says North Bay's Armed Forces Day is the largest in Canada. It gives the community a chance to say thank you to Canadian and American military personnel who keep both the city and the country safe. The fourth annual Chat for Chad fundraising gala raised $558,000 for mental health programs and projects in North Bay. The event took place at Canadore's aviation hangar this past Saturday, with over 650 people taking part. Chat for Chad founder Wade Ringler says they've now increased mental health awareness in ways he could only have dreamt of just a few years ago. Over $1.4 million has been raised since the initiative began. The Ministry of Natural Resources and the North Bay Mattawa Conservation Authority say a flood warning remains in effect for the Lake Nipissing shoreline, Lavaz River downstream of Lakeshore Drive, and Parks Creek. Officials say the water level of Lake Nipissing is declining, but still remains high, and shoreline areas are vulnerable to winds and wave action. And the city says traffic disruptions at the Highway 1117 bypass and Castle Street are expected today because of road patching work taking place. Lane closures will be in place from 7 to 9 this morning. And starting at 9, access from the 1117 bypass onto Castle Street will be fully closed while crews complete the work. It's expected to be completed in one day, with access reopening as soon as possible.
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4: In sports, so we now know one of the two teams that will be playing for the Stanley Cup, the Vegas Golden Knights, heading to the Cup Finals. They edge Colorado 2-1 to complete the four-game sweep. Jesus Sanchez hit his first career Grand Slam, and the Blue Jays beat Miami 8-1. Canada defeated Czechia 3-2 in group play at the World Men's Hockey Championship. They will take on the U.S. tomorrow in the quarterfinals. And it's an NDA three-peat for both the Chippewa senior boys and varsity girls soccer teams. The boys won the NDA banner with a 4-0 win over St. Joseph's Scollard Hall. The Ravens varsity girls soccer team won their championship earlier this week, 7-0 over Algonquin. In junior boys soccer, Scollard won the title with a 5-1 win over Franco Cite.
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4: Sun and cloud today, a small chance of showers with a high of 20. Partly cloudy tonight, a low of 9, and sun and cloud tomorrow, a high of 19. In North Bay, it's 12.
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Cody Johnson and the Fall. We're going to play What Is This coming up right after Haley Benedict on Country 90.5 CFCH.

0: is this with Kevin O?
1: 8:11, good morning. We're halfway through the week already. Wednesday, May 27th. And thank you so much for being here this morning. It's time to play What Is This? Even though a lot of people love it, 20% of us find it so annoying. You have to read the question like that. Even though a lot of people love it, 20% of us find it so annoying. I'm not sure which side I'm in. I'm still thinking about it. What is this?
0: Think you've got it figured out? I got it. Call or text Kevin O at 472-2324. 472-CFCH.

0: I'm so excited about his upcoming album. That's Keith Urban. Because he's doing cover songs of yacht rock. So like soft rock songs, like Seals and Crofts and artists like that. It's just like, I love that stuff, so I can't wait for it. It's 8:15. Good morning. Even though a lot of people love it, 20% of us find this so annoying. What is this? Michelle says high-fiving. I love the high-five. I think we should high-five more, shouldn't we? I'm down with the high-five. It's not high-five. Patty, whistling.
1: Yeah.
0: I mean, it depends. Is it someone just sort of softly whistling? Or is it the older gentleman in the grocery store whistling at the top of his lungs while jingling change in his pocket? Because the novelty of that one can wear off pretty quick. But then again, maybe that's pure jealousy on my part because I can't whistle. No, still can't. And don't even get me started on the two-finger whistle. You know, the sporting event whistle. It's not whistling. That's not the right answer this morning. However, it's kind of heading in the right direction. Even though a lot of people love it, 20% of us find this so annoying. What is this? 472-CFCH to text or call with your guess. Think about it. We're back to it in a couple of minutes after Sasha on Country 90.5.

0: mama made it.
1: Okay, you're dancing all around it. I don't see anybody who has the correct answer yet, though. It's the Kevin O Show on Country 90.5 CFCH. Our what is this question? Even though a lot of people love it, 20% of us find it annoying. What is this? Some of your answers coming in on the text machine. Bill says someone chewing gum. No. But maybe. I think it depends. There's some. If it was just gum, but if it was like a big clump of gum, then it's different. But it's not gum. Okay. The sound of birds singing in the early morning from Chantel. See, that's a bit of a controversial one because I will admit I can find that one kind of annoying. I know we're supposed to love it. Oh, it's supposed to be relaxing, but I don't know. Depends on the bird. Not the right answer. Lynn says honking from a Canada geese. No. However, I will tell you, it is a sound. So let me rephrase the question. Even though a lot of people love this sound, 20% of us find it annoying. What is this? 472 CFCH.
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1: Sun and cloud today. There's a small chance of showers, but you know what? There was a small chance yesterday and we didn't get them. High of 20. Partly cloudy tonight and a low of 9. It's 14 degrees in North Bay. Okay, or what is this question? Even though a lot of people love it, 20% of us find this so annoying. And we narrowed it down to a sound. What is this? Sue got it right. The answer is wind chimes. Mm-hmm. Are you yes to wind chimes or no to wind chimes? You know who is yes to wind chimes? The people with wind chimes. You know who is no? Your neighbor.
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1: Good morning, I'm Richard Coffin. The city's a step closer to tearing down West Ferris Arena, which has surpassed the end of its life expectancy. A council committee voted 7-4 in favor of decommissioning and demolishing the rink. It still requires full council approval. Staff needed direction from council as the cost for building condition assessments alone could run between $250,000 to $600,000. Comparisons of the Centennial era building to the arena reconstruction in Elliott Lake, which officials say is ballooned to $25 million, were also made during the meeting. Meantime, Jim Scott with Trace Planning and Design detailed very preliminary designs for the site as part of the Sam Jacks Complex Master Plan.
2: That would be the area that includes the play area, that the splash pad area would be. If there's a food service and washrooms, it would be located in that area. Open space for community events, multi-use and adaptable court space that's available, plenty of shade.
1: The other plot of land would maintain the existing soccer fields and add a dozen pickleball courts and more parking. Scott says community consultation continues and they hope to hold an open house before the end of June. Thousands of people are expected for Armed Forces Day in North Bay once again this year. The June 10th event includes the Snowbirds Air Demonstration Team, Skyhawks Parachute Team, static military displays, and more. Mayor Peter Chirico says the event gives the community a chance to say thank you to Canadian and American military personnel who keep both the city and the country safe.
3: The largest Armed Forces Day celebration in Canada, right here in North Bay. And that speaks volumes for not only our community, but the base community. The interaction that we have with our Armed Forces personnel, both American and Canadian.
1: 22 Wing Commander Colonel Sean Gilbo says he's been to Armed Forces Day events elsewhere, and it's different in North Bay. He says it's the right mix of the size of the city, the mission, the long history and support received that makes it a great program, bar none. The fourth annual Chat for Chad fundraising gala raised $558,000 for mental health programs and projects in North Bay. The event took place at Canadore's Aviation Hangar this past Saturday, with over 650 people taking part. Chat for Chad founder Wade Ringler says they've now increased mental health awareness in ways he could only have dreamt of just a few years ago. Over $1.4 million has been raised since the initiative began. The Ministry of Natural Resources and the North Bay Mattawa Conservation Authority say a flood warning remains in effect for the Lake Nipissing shoreline, Lavaz River downstream of Lakeshore Drive, and Parks Creek. Officials say the water level of Lake Nipissing is declining, but still remains high, and shoreline areas are vulnerable to winds and wave action. And the city says traffic disruptions at the Highway 1117 bypass and Castle Street are expected today because of road patching work taking place. Lane closures will be in place from 7 to 9 this morning. And starting at 9, access from the 1117 bypass onto Castle Street will be fully closed while crews complete the work. It's expected to be completed in one day with access reopening as soon as possible.
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4: In sports, the Vegas Golden Knights are heading to the Stanley Cup Finals. They edge Colorado 2-1 to complete the four-game sweep. Jesus Sanchez had a grand slam. Blue Jays beat Miami 8-1. Canada defeated Czechia 3-2 in group play at the World Men's Hockey Championship. So Canada moves on to the quarterfinals. We play the U.S. tomorrow. And it's an NDA three-peat for both the Chippewa senior boys and varsity girls soccer teams. Boys won the NDA banner with a 4-0 win over St. Joseph's Scollard Hall. The Ravens varsity girls soccer team won their championship on Monday over Algonquin. They won that game 7-0. And in junior boys soccer, Scollard won the title with a 5-1 win over Franco Cite.
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4: Sun and cloud today with a 40% chance of showers, a high of 20. Partly cloudy tonight, a low of 9. And sun and cloud tomorrow, a high of 19. It's 14 degrees.
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0: Ella Langley and Be Her on Country 90.5 CFCH. It's 8:43. Based on your texts, I guess 20% is about right. Some people love them. 20% find them very annoying. The answer was the sound of wind chimes, and I'm getting texts since we gave the answer, and I would say it's about 20% who said, yeah, I can't stand them. I can't say wind chimes bother me. Though I also am learning this morning that there are different types of wind chimes. A lot of people are texting saying, well, it depends on the wind chimes. You got to try out the wind chimes. You got to test them in the store. I don't even know if we have wind chimes at our house. We might. I have no idea. I haven't noticed them, and I think that's probably a good sign. Now, I'll tell you, in my opinion, what the most annoying sound in the entire world is. And this is not a sound that anyone, I think, would like. To me, it is just the overwhelming worst sound in the entire world. The sound of when you buy something like, maybe it's a television or a microwave or something like that, and you're pulling it out of the box, and the packing styrofoam is scraping against the cardboard as you're pulling the box out. Oh! I don't know what it is. That sound to me, like, it makes me nauseous. That's how much I cannot stand that sound. Someone said the sound that they find annoying, bagpipes. I love bagpipes. Like, bagpipes bring me to tears. Now, someone learning to play the bagpipes, yeah, maybe also bring me to tears, but in a different way.
1: You've got just enough time to pour yourself a fresh cup of coffee. Then it's back to the music.
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12: Sun and cloud today. There's a chance of showers. A high of 20. Partly cloudy tonight. A low of 9. It's 14 degrees.
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1: Good morning, I'm Richard Coffin. A council committee is recommending West Ferris Arena be decommissioned and demolished. The move was supported 7-4 in a recorded vote at last night's special committee meeting. It still needs approval from full council. Staff were seeking direction as a potential cost for a full suite of building condition assessments and studies to potentially salvage the arenas between $250,000 and $600,000. It's well surpassed its life expectancy. During the meeting, the centennial-era building was often compared to the arena in Elliott Lake. Councillor Gary Gardner pointed out certain requirements need to be met with major renovation projects.
2: As soon as you do that, you have to meet all of the life safety requirements, the new codes for accessibility, and also energy requirements and ventilation. Unfortunately, Elliott Lake found that out late in the game. It added another $11 million to the construction cost of that building, so it did push it up to $25 million.
1: Meantime, very preliminary designs for the Sam Jacks Complex master plan have been unveiled, with a park space and splash pad, the existing soccer fields maintained, and a dozen pickleball courts and more parking added in the area. Broader community consultation will be held, with officials hoping to hold an open house by the end of June. Armed Forces Day returns to the waterfront in 2 weeks. The June 10th celebration includes the Snowbirds, Skyhawks parachute team, static military displays, and more. Event Committee Chair and 22 Wing Honorary Colonel Scott Todd says having the Snowbirds here before their Tudor planes retire after the season is a highlight.
3: I think just having the Snowbirds in North Bay and doing their air demonstration here, with the knowledge that this is the last time that they ever will be flying, I think that in itself is a special event and a special opportunity.
1: After this season, the Snowbirds will be grounded until their new planes arrive in the early 2030s. Mayor Peter Chirico says North Bay's Armed Forces Day is the largest in Canada. It gives the community a chance to say thank you to Canadian and American military personnel who keep both the city and the country safe. The fourth annual Chad for Chad fundraising gala raised $558,000 for mental health programs and projects in North Bay. The event took place at Canadore's Aviation Hangar this past Saturday, with over 650 people taking part. Chad for Chad founder Wade Ringler says they've now increased mental health awareness in ways he could only have dreamt of just a few years ago. Over $1.4 million has been raised since the initiative began. The Ministry of Natural Resources and the North Bay Mattawa Conservation Authority say a flood warning remains in effect for the Lake Nipissing shoreline, Lavaz River downstream of Lakeshore Drive, and Parks Creek. Officials say the water level of Lake Nipissing is declining, but still remains high, and shoreline areas are vulnerable to winds and wave action. And the city says traffic disruptions at the Highway 1117 bypass and Castle Street are expected today because of road patching work taking place. Lane closures will be in place from 7 to 9 this morning. And starting at 9, access from the 1117 bypass onto Castle Street will be fully closed while crews complete the work. It's expected to be completed in one day, with access reopening as soon as possible.
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4: In sports, the Vegas Golden Knights are heading to the Stanley Cup Finals. They edge Colorado 2-1 to complete the four-game sweep. Jesus Sanchez hit his first career Grand Slam, and the Blue Jays beat Miami 8-1. And Canada defeated Czechia 3-2 in group play at the World Men's Hockey Championship. Canada wins Pool B with a perfect 7-0 record and will play the U.S. tomorrow in the quarterfinals.
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4: Sun and cloud today with a 40% chance of showers, a high of 20, partly cloudy tonight, a low of 9, and then sun and cloud tomorrow, a high of 19. It's 14 this morning.
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4: We got a nice text here. It says, our granddaughter is graduating today at Canadore, and would you please wish her all the best for her kindness and her success? Her name is Carissa Tremblay, and she's a beautiful young lady, loves kids, and is graduating from the ECE 4 years in the making. Congratulations, Carissa, from Grandpa and Grandma. Congratulations to everyone who is graduating over the next little bit. Going to be a lot of proud parents and proud grandparents as well. It's Luke Bryan. Country song came on Country 90.5 CFCH.

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10: Sun and cloud today with a 40% chance of showers, a high of 20. Partly cloudy tonight, a low of 9. And sun and cloud tomorrow, a high of 19.
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0: 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Weather.
8: Sun and cloud today with a 40% chance of showers. A high of 20. Partly cloudy tonight. A low of 9. And sun and cloud tomorrow. A high of 19.
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1: Good morning. That is Aaron Goodvin with Said No Redneck Ever. Good morning. You're listening to Kate on Country 90.5 CFCH. And yes, I've been away the last couple days. I caught one of those nasty bugs, I guess, that's been going around, and it kind of flattened me out since Sunday. But I'm back, and we're ready to tackle the rest of this week. I'm getting there slowly but surely. I can't believe we're almost at the end of May. Oh my goodness, like where does time fly? Well, the coffee is brewing. Help yourself to a cup whenever you get to it. Sorry, I should have brought muffins in today. I know, I'm slipping. How about you find a nice spot and we can get started with Coffee with Kate on Country 90.5 CFCH.
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10: Sun and cloud today with a high of 20 expected. Cloudy skies for tonight and a low of 9. And for Thursday, sun and cloud and a high of 19.
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Swindle. She had me at Heads, Carolina, on North Bay's Best Country 90.5 CFCH. Good morning. This is Kaden with you on this Wednesday morning, and it's a glorious morning out there. I can't believe the sunshine, the blue sky. Oh, it just feels good for the soul, doesn't it? And Graham was fantastic this morning with Kevin on the show. What a sweet little guy. And I love that whole kindness thing that it just makes me happy. Thursday morning, so tomorrow, today's Wednesday. Now Thursday, you get a chance tomorrow to play Kevin O's $1,000 Thursday. All right. Now be listening today. I will have the cue word, the code word a little later on in the show. And so will Drew in his show, because you're going to need this code word coming up for tomorrow for the 7:40 run of the $1,000 minute. And then at 8:40, it's old school. We just get you to call in. 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

0: And that is Luke Combs and Be By You on North Bay's Best Country, 90.5 CFCH. So, you know, everybody talks about phone scammers. And we had a call the other day at the apartment, and it was crazy. It was somebody saying that they were from Bell, but they were calling from Clark's Foods. So we said to them, so why are you calling from Clark's Foods? Oh, that shouldn't be. Well, guess what? You better check up on something. Anyway, I do remember a time years ago when I wanted to cancel something, and it was with Bell, a landline, because we were both on Bell cell phones, so we didn't need the landline at the time. So I called. I said, cancel the landline, please. So when you start talking cancellation, that's when they try and keep you, right? They will, like, do everything, roll out the red carpet, whatever they can. And this gentleman's response was, well, what if something happens and you can't use your cell phone because the internet is down and everything is down? I said, buddy, if we are ever in a situation where the internet is down and things are that messed up, I don't think a landline is going to save my backside.
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0: Sun and cloud today with a high of 20 expected. Cloudy skies for tonight and a low of 9. And for Thursday, sun and cloud and a high of 19.
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like this town. That's Owen Riegling on Country 90.5 CFCH. Good morning. Welcome to Wednesday, the middle of the week. And it's kindness week, my favorite kind of week. And any act of kindness deserves gratitude and a little thank you. That's why we are back on the streets with the summer version of the Wolves Den, home to Tim Hortons Kindness Cruiser. 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But you know, sometimes it's nice to give back. It's nice to say that you are appreciated for what you're doing. So please, if you know somebody, nominate them. Go to My North Bay Now and nominate that special person. And we would love to pull up in front of their place or business or home, wherever, in our Wolves Den, home to Tim Hortons Country 90.5 CFCH Kindness Cruiser, which is powered by True North Chevrolet, sponsored by Canadian Tire North Bay and the Asphalt Guys, and supported by Moore Propane,

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8: Sun and cloud today with a high of 20 expected. Cloudy skies for tonight and a low of 9. And for Thursday, sun and cloud and a high of 19.
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It's Wagon Wheel with Darius Rucker on Country 90.5 CFCH. So today's Wednesday, May 27th. Some folks might be interested in celebrating these occasions today. Today is National Grape Day. Wine lovers can appreciate that. I'm a grape juice fan, so I can appreciate that huge. It's also National Grape Popsicle Day, so I might get a couple of those on my way home. Be good for this little cold here. And it's also National Flip-Flop Day. I gotta say, I'm not a fan of flip-flops. Never have been. Don't like that thing between the toes anyway. But it's the noise that flip-flops make on the back of folks' heels. That's kind of my nails down a blackboard sound. And then if somebody gets their foot wet, holy Moses, then you get the smack and squeak, noisy footwear.

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Country 90.5 CFCH, the James Barker Band, and Somebody I Know. Good morning. You're listening to Coffee with Kate on this delightful Wednesday morning. You gotta love sun. It just makes the soul so happy. And this weekend's temperatures are starting to climb now. So we're in for some summer, I think, starting soon. So if you know a band or an artist that you think is pretty darn good, then we'd like to know about them. And that's where you need to put the bug in their ear to submit their works of art, or song rather, to madeandplayedincanada.ca. Musicians and groups can now submit their original works, and there's no cost. It's a great avenue and a great venue to try and be discovered. And there's a lot of amazing talent here in North Bay. We've seen some pretty fantastic people and talented people from here. And there's a lot of Canadian talent. So we're looking for it. We want to help bring it to the surface. Check out madeandplayedincanada.ca.

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11: Hello and good afternoon. I'm Brad Obey. At least a dozen Italian-made jet training aircraft will be flying in North Bay within the next few years. The International Test Pilot School has signed a contract with Leonardo Aeronautics for 6 M346 T Block 20 aircraft with options for another 6 planes. They're expected to enter service locally starting in 2029. Officials say they'll support the expansion of NATO and Allied pilot training at the International Tactical Training Center in North Bay. The city is no stranger to training military pilots. The North Bay Museum says during World War II, the Royal Air Force Ferry Command established a special flying school at the airport, training airmen from 23 countries. Modern-day flight training has been ongoing locally since last July. The first municipally-led standards for prevention, treatment, recovery, policing, policies, and more all around substance abuse are now available. The Small Cities Playbook for Action features more than 50 possible evidence-based interventions a community can choose from and adapt based on their needs. The Canadian Center for Substance Use and Addiction says it was developed with recommendations and input from mayors and community leaders representing 30 regions across Canada. Officials say small cities face many of the same challenges as large urban centers, but often without the same level of resources. They say the playbook recognizes those realities and provides practical, evidence-based solutions that communities can customize to fit their unique needs. The North Bay Regional Health Center Foundation is receiving an RBC Community Spaces grant this year. A total of $12.5 million is going to 41 organizations across the country to advance environmental sustainability and accessibility in buildings and spaces. The local foundation says the funds will be used to enhance its regional service for Indigenous people. Officials say the current ceremonial space is not accessible for wheelchair, stretcher, or bed-bound patients, and with some resurfacing and new landscaping, it will create a more accessible and welcoming environment for Indigenous patients, as well as the broader community. Since launching a couple of years ago, the program has committed over $37 million to 120 projects across Canada. And as talk of adding another splash pad in the city comes to light, the taps are already on at the Family or Rotary Splash Pad downtown. The city announced it opened last weekend. It will operate daily between 10 a.m. and 8 p.m., with the washrooms available during those hours. A council committee heard last night that preliminary designs on the Sam Jacks master plan include a splash pad. The plan is far from being finalized, with further consultations to be held. It remains on the Community Services Committee file.
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11: In sports, Carolina's in Montreal for Game 4 of the Eastern Conference Finals tonight. The Hurricanes currently lead the series 2-1. The winner advances to the Stanley Cup Final against the Vegas Golden Knights. On the diamond, the Blue Jays are wrapping up a 3-game series at home against Miami this afternoon. The first pitch is just after 1. And the Toronto Tempo are in Chicago tonight, taking on the Sky in the WNBA.
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13: Sun and cloud today with a high of 20 expected. Cloudy skies for tonight and a low of 9. And for Thursday, sun and cloud and a high of 19.
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0: WCH. That's Happened to Me by Russell Dickerson. Well, good afternoon. You're listening to Coffee with Kate. And this past weekend on Saturday, like I said, I went to the farmer's market and I had a great time. I love going to the farmer's market. There is so many vendors there and they all are amazing. I mean, if you have any questions about their products, they are more than willing and happy to answer them. I chatted with a number of them, Carol's soaps. And then I was down visiting, Cindy's Treats. And thank you, Cindy, for the apple fritter. It was as big as my head. It was amazing. And there's so many wonderful people there. And it's a great vibe when you're down there. There's like dogs and there's kids and families. And when the weather's beautiful, it's great. And music too. There's lots of music. So if you have the chance this Saturday, 9 to 1:30, and it's supposed to be nice, why not visit the North Bay Farmers Market at their outdoor location now for the summer down at the museum, 100 Ferguson Street.
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0: 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Although we weren't actually on the streets, our recipient is so busy that she actually offered to stop by here amidst all her rounds of helping people, and we were able to give her her delightful gift here. Our person today is Rhonda Coleman, a delightful woman who goes out of her way to help anyone and everyone. She has been the president of the Seniors 50 Club in Callander for 8 years, and you will see her most afternoons in the Callander Legion Senior Room for committee meetings and afternoon cards. And even if she can't stay because of other prior commitments, she always makes an appearance just to say hi. She's friendly and has the best smile ever. Thank you so very much, Rhonda. The Country 90.5 CFCH Wolvesden, home to Tim Horton's Kindness Cruiser, powered by True North Chevrolet Cadillac, is brought to you by Canadian Tire North Bay and Corner Storage and Sales, supported by Empire Living Center and Gateway Signs. 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
1: 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Weather.
0: Sun and cloud today with a high of 20 expected. Cloudy skies for tonight and a low of 9. And for Thursday, sun and cloud and a high of 19.
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Country 90.5 CFCH with Brad Paisley and then. Well, good afternoon. This is Kate with you. And it's time for the kindness quote of the day. And this is Kindness Week. I hope you're finding the time each day to maybe just try and do some very small random act of kindness for somebody. Holding a door. Saying, hey, you look nice today. Today our quote is from legendary actress Annette Funicello. Life does not have to be perfect to be wonderful. It's true. We all have bad days. We all have moments that we think, oh, goodness. You know, but then somebody comes along and they make you smile. And that's what this kindness thing is all about. A hug or a smile. It's the little things. Enjoy the little things each day and don't worry about perfection. Honestly, all we can just do is do the best we can and starting with kindness. And please, start with yourself.

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0: Well, we know that you aren't one of those. That was Cameron Whitcomb with Quitter on Country 90.5 CFCH. No, you stick through it right to the very end. I have faith in you. Good afternoon. 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
1: 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Weather.
0: Sun and cloud today with a high of 20 expected. Cloudy skies for tonight and a low of 9. And for Thursday, sun and cloud and a high of 19.
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Dr. Jo Miller and doing what she does on North Bay's Best Country, 90.5 CFCH. Good afternoon, this is Kate. And how about a few Wednesday wonders? Little tidbits of information that could make you the big hitter on the dinner table tonight. Or not. It depends. I might be stretching things a little bit. But did you know that eating cucumbers before bedtime can help you wake up feeling refreshed and headache-free? Chickpeas and almonds contain almost as much protein as steak. And just 3 carrots can give you enough energy to walk miles. I actually knew a person years and years ago whose wife ate so many carrots that she actually started turning orange. Kind of nature's funky tan, right? 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
7: Sun and cloud today with a high of 20 expected. Cloudy skies for tonight and a low of 9. And for Thursday, sun and cloud and a high of 19.
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1: It's Worth the Double with Jade Eagleson on Country 90.5 CFCH. 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All right. You got your pen? 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Okay, here we go. The code word for tomorrow is kindness. Kindness will be the secret code word that you will need to text in tomorrow when Kevin gives you the cue for the 7:40 run of Kevin O's $1,000 Thursdays right here on Country 90.5. And my coffee cup is empty. And that means, and I see Drew kind of waiting in the wings out of the corner of my eye here to take over the microphone. Drew will keep you company on your drive home today. I hope you and I can meet up again tomorrow for more fun and company. Of course, coffee, always part of the day. Have a great rest of your day. And please take care of yourself and remember to always be kind.

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13: Sun and cloud today with a high of 20 expected. Cloudy skies for tonight and a low of 9. And for Thursday, sun and cloud and a high of 19.
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need to be factual for it to be beautiful? I don't think so. Lies can look quite pretty. Dallas Smith, Somebody Somewhere on 90.5 CFCH. Good afternoon. You're driving home with Drew. It is 2:09, and I'm wondering if there's a quote from a movie or TV show that stays with you. Because the other day, my wife was watching something. I honestly do not remember what the show was, but it had that same vibe of Virgin River on Netflix or Sullivan's Crossing on CTV. If you've watched any of those shows, it's a lot like that. But anyway, she's watching it. You're in the kitchen doing the dishes, and out of the corner of your ear, you hear one of the characters in the show say, "Moths and horseflies may flood this old house, but there's always room for a butterfly like you." It's pretty sweet, right? You call out saying, "Aw, that's a cute little sentiment." My wife did not think it was cute. Oh, why not? Flies and moths go into old houses because they're attracted to warmth and light. Butterflies would not go in there. They're looking for flower. They're looking for nectar. He should have said ladybugs. He's an idiot. Ladybugs would go into the old house, not a butterfly. Now, I'm going to be honest with you. I kind of took her word on this because one of the things that I do not question my wife on is her knowledge of nature. And in fairness, she also doesn't question my knowledge of country music, like how this is one of the few songs Jordan Davis didn't write himself. This is Bar None on 90.5 CFCH. Yeah.

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This past weekend, we learned that Dean Brody is at number 15 with A Man Without a Woman on the Cross Canada Country Countdown. But that's not the only time he's on the charts. My name is Drew for 90.5 CFCH, the home of the C4. Cross Canada Country Countdown, where our very own Kate Ryan takes over the studio for 3 hours on Saturday, 3 hours on Sunday, to go from number 30 to number one, while sharing some stories from the top artists of the day and doing a few throwbacks, whether it be a song from the 90s or last year's leader. That's one of the special segments on the C4. It happens Saturday from 9 until noon, Sunday, noon until 3. By the way, Dean Brody. So he's at number 15 with A Man Without a Woman, right? He's also at number 9 with The Recklaws. Hometown Heroes is a top 10 song. And I think it's got the potential to go all the way to number 1. Not only because they've got this huge tour coming up in the fall. By the way, they're stopping in North Bay this coming November. But also, it's just a solid song, Hometown Heroes. So perhaps it'll jump from number 9 to number 1 this week. We'll have to listen to Kate to find out more. That's again, the C4, courtesy of 90.5 CFCH. Also on that show, one of the segments is called One to Watch. A song that hasn't hit the charts yet, but it's either so good or it's got a credible artist that it's bound to hit it at some point. Here's an example. It's not on the charts yet. It's John Party's Boots Off.

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9: Mostly clear to start off our sky tonight, though we are getting more clouds coming in overnight with a low of 9. Tomorrow it's going to be a nice mix of sun and cloud with a high of 19. But then we're back to a mostly sunny day Friday, high of 20. At 2:24, we're at 18 degrees.
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0: Traditionally, humans train animals. But anyone who's ever owned a smart animal knows that the opposite is also true. You're listening to the Drive It Home with Drew show, and we just finished listening to Kane Brown, who says, I got a woman. And I've got a cat who has somehow trained me. Realized this morning that my cat has trained me to shower. So, everyone's off to work, right? Everyone's got on their bus to school. Everyone's where they need to be. And you've got about an hour before work. You hear this meow from the bathroom upstairs. So you go up, you see what all the fuss is about. As you enter the bathroom, your cat is sitting on the rim of the tub. And once the water turns on, whoosh, she leaves. The theory is that my cat called me up to shower, which didn't realize I stunk that bad, but c'est la vie. How has your pet trained you? 472-2324 leads me to wonder, how else have my cats controlled my life? Ooh, that reminds me. I need to get cat litter after work. Son of a gun.
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0: Meanwhile, I still love my cat, despite how basically it told me I'm stinky. Ella Langley and Morgan Wallen, I can't love you anymore. This is CFCH 90.5. In case you missed my story earlier, after everyone's on the bus and my wife has left for work, I'm alone in the house. And I hear my cat meowing from upstairs. So you go upstairs to see what's going on. Cat is sitting at the tub. And when you turn on the water to have your morning shower, the cat leaves. They were reminding me to have my shower. They trained me very, very well. And I wondered if your pet has trained you in any way. 472-2324. First, we heard from Diane, who was reminded that her cat trained her to open the bathroom door. Only so she could stare at the wall for 30 seconds and leave. Somehow, I still do it every time. That's the trick about cats, Diane. Once they get away with it once, they think they can get away with it 10, maybe 100 times. And they're right. We also heard from Ben, who said, my dog will stand at the door like he needs to go out. When I get up to open it for him, he'll skirt around me and jack my spot on the couch. Oh! Okay, that dog has an IQ of 10,000. Respect.
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12: So we've got the sun and cloud today leading way for a mostly clear sky. Tonight's going to be a low of 9. However, there will be some clouds forming overnight, giving us a mix of sun and cloud tomorrow with a high of 19. But on Friday, it is mostly sunny with a high of 20. 255, 18 degrees.
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0: I understand that not all of us want to look back at those 2 years, but there is something from the pandemic era that I want back. Owen Riegling's Moonshines on 90.5 CFCH. It is 309. My name is Drew. Let's start this off with the obvious. I don't want the actual virus back. No. That can stay gone. That can stay vaccinated. Let's forget about that. And there are people that are still feeling the effects of the COVID era in human history. But what you don't see as much anymore are masks in stores, sanitizer bottles, and what I want to talk about, markings on the floor. The other day, you're waiting in line, you're picking up some bread and milk for the house, and there's an older gentleman that gets in line behind you. And you can feel him. Like, he is so close to you in this line, you can feel his breath hitting you at the back of your neck. And all I could think was, I hope this man is not sick, because I for sure would have gotten it. So what do I want? I want those dots back. You know, when you were waiting at the cashier and it says, wait here, then wait here, then wait here, and it was 6 feet apart? Can we please have those back? If there's anything else you would like to see from those 2 years, 2020 and 2021, 472-2324. And since we're not like in a pandemic, we could make these dots real passive aggressive.
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Natalie said my sticker idea was excessive because, quote, you've already touched all the food he's coughed on. Okay, I get that, but I still shouldn't be able to feel a stranger's breath on the back of my neck. Megan Patrick's safe place to break on 90.5. Grocery store is not a safe place, may I just say. You drive it home with Drew. It is 3:17. And I was looking back on the year 2020 when the world shut down. And I'll be honest, I missed the stickers on the ground where you had to stay 6 feet apart from each other while waiting at the cashier. Because there was a guy a little too close that I could feel his breath on me. And it just made me bleh. What is something that you would like to see return from the pandemic era, other than the virus, of course? 472-2324. Stacy sent a text saying that she works at the grocery store and what she would like to see is, quote, everyone practicing good hygiene. It's incredible how many instantly went back to barely washing their hands, if at all. I would be very curious to see how many pumps of the hand sanitizer actually get used compared to 6 years ago. I think that would be absolutely fascinating. We also got a message from Kyle. And Kyle, I so agree with you. I also miss empty roads where you could just drive and enjoy yourself with not have to worry about other people. And may I just say this right here, perfect driving song. Kelsey Ballerini on 90.5 CFCH.

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12: Mostly clear to start off our night, though we are expecting more clouds overnight as the temperature falls to 9. Tomorrow, we do get a mix of sun and cloud later in the day with a high of 19, and it'll be mostly sunny on Friday with a high of 20. 325, 19 degrees.
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0: Time has been ticking because it doesn't feel like it was 5 years ago, but pandemic was 5 years ago. Justin Moore on 90.5 CFCH. My name is Drew, and the reason I'm talking about it is because I had a guy breathing down my neck, and I mean this literally. You're standing at the grocery store, ready to get some bread and some milk for the house, and some guy comes up behind you to wait in line, and they are a little too close. They're so close that you can feel their breath on your neck. And it reminded me of back in the pandemic days when we had those stickers on the ground where they were separated 6 foot, and that's where you had to stand if you were waiting in line for the cashier. That's my idea. That's something I want brought back for the pandemic era. However, I got a call earlier with a different idea.
1: How are you doing, Drew? This is Gary.
0: Hey, Gary, what's going on today?
1: Well, I'm in a grocery store, and there's someone that's crowding my back end. What I do is I go to the front of my cart. That way I know there's his cart, he's pushing it, I'm pulling my cart. There's a good 6 feet between us, and I stand back about 6 feet from the one in front of me. I don't want to get sick. I'm 73 years old. I get sick, and I get sick.
0: Yeah, it's snowballs. I get that.
1: Yeah. So that's what you do. When someone's crowding your ass, go to the front of your cart and start pulling it.
0: That is brilliant. I appreciate that, Gary, so much.
1: You're welcome. You have a good day now, bud.
0: You as well, my friend.
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0: From the year 1994, that was Ken Mellon's Jukebox Junkie on 90.5 CFCH. There's something special about 90s music, which is why we play an hour and a half of it Friday, 9 o'clock. However, if you're a fan of going even further into the past, I hope you join us Sunday morning for your legendary breakfast. My name is Drew. I'm your host for this event where we take a look at the 60s, the 70s, the 80s. We play the big hits from that golden age, and we share stories behind some of our favorites, like how a song was originally for Brenda Lee. This was a way for Brenda to get back into the spotlight, but she didn't want to do it. All right, well, let's put that song and give it to B.J. Thomas. B.J. Thomas has been looking to transition from pop to country, so let's give him this song. Awesome. He put it on his album, on the B-side, in the middle. Okay, so it's not being released to radio. Maybe there could be an artist we could give it to that would want to release it as a single. Dolly Parton. I'm going to give you more context for that story and share with you so many classics this Sunday. Join us for the legendary breakfast. It's at 8 a.m.
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0: Mostly clear tonight, though we do get some clouds coming in overnight. Drops to a low of 8. Tomorrow, sun and cloud throughout the day with a high of 20, but it's mostly sunny on Friday, high 19. 3:54, it is 19 degrees.
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1: Hello and good afternoon. I'm Brad Obey. At least a dozen Italian-made jet training aircraft will be flying in North Bay within the next few years. The International Test Pilot School has signed a contract with Leonardo Aeronautics for 6 M346 T Block 20 aircraft with options for another 6 planes. They're expected to enter service locally starting in 2029. Officials say they'll support the expansion of NATO and allied pilot training at the International Tactical Training Center in North Bay. The city is no stranger to training military pilots. The North Bay Museum says during World War II, the Royal Air Force Ferry Command established a special flying school at the airport, training airmen from 23 countries. Modern-day flight training has been ongoing locally since last July. The first municipally-led standards for prevention, treatment, recovery, policing, policies, and more all around substance abuse are now available. The Small Cities Playbook for Action features more than 50 possible evidence-based interventions a community can choose from and adapt based on their needs. The Canadian Center for Substance Use and Addiction says it was developed with recommendations and input from mayors and community leaders representing 30 regions across Canada. Officials say small cities face many of the same challenges as large urban centers, but often without the same level of resources. They say the playbook recognizes those realities and provides practical, evidence-based solutions that communities can customize to fit their unique needs. The North Bay Regional Health Center Foundation is receiving an RBC Community Spaces grant this year. A total of $12.5 million is going to 41 organizations across the country to advance environmental sustainability and accessibility in buildings and spaces. The local foundation says the funds will be used to enhance its regional service for Indigenous people. Officials say the current ceremonial space is not accessible for wheelchair, stretcher, or bed-bound patients, and with some resurfacing and new landscaping, it will create a more accessible and welcoming environment for Indigenous patients, as well as the broader community. Since launching a couple of years ago, the program has committed over $37 million to 120 projects across Canada. And as talk of adding another splash pad in the city comes to light, the taps are already on at the Family or Rotary Splash Pad downtown. The city announced it opened last weekend. It will operate daily between 10 a.m. and 8 p.m. with the washrooms available during those hours. A council committee heard last night that preliminary designs on the Sam Jacks master plan include a splash pad. The plan is far from being finalized, with further consultations to be held. It remains on the Community Services Committee file.
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2: Country 90.5 Sports. The Montreal Canadiens are looking to tie up the Eastern Conference final tonight. They trail the best of 7-game series 2-1 to Carolina. It's an NDA three-peat for both the Chippewa Senior Boys and Varsity Girls soccer teams. The boys won the NDA banner with a 4-0 win yesterday over St. Joseph's Collard Hall. The Ravens Varsity Girls soccer team won their championship Monday over Algonquin. In junior boys soccer yesterday, Scollard won the title with a 5-1 win over Franco Cité. For the WNBA, the Toronto Tempo are on the road in Chicago this evening. And on the diamond, the Blue Jays are wrapping up a 3-game set with Miami. Currently, the score is 2-1 for the Jays.
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2: We are getting sunshine for the rest of our day and a mostly clear sky tonight. It's going to be a low of 8, but keep in mind, overnight clouds start to roll in, and it's going to be a mix of sun and cloud tomorrow with a high of 20. But then on Friday, it's mostly sunny with a high of 19. 4:05, we're at 19 degrees.
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1: I want to take you backstage to NBC Studios in New York City. Savannah Guthrie and Hoda Kotb are ready to host the January 7th, 2019 edition of the Today Show. But there's chaos, because they just moved to their new studio a couple days ago. The staff are still getting their bearings, and everyone's running around, getting the show ready. But there in the corner sits a country artist fidgeting in his seat. Riley Green had been on television before, doing a reality show with Stone Cold Steve Austin, but this was the first time he ever performed music in front of a camera. Green and his friend Eric Dillon had written a song that they were quite proud of. It was all about this silly excuse he used on his friends growing up in Jacksonville, Alabama. Anytime they asked where Riley was, Green would tell him about a new girl who stole his heart. Riley knew this song was going to be a hit, especially if he got to perform it on TV. And it was time for him to share the song with the world. It was time to introduce himself to country music fans. And it was time for his first number one hit. Today's chapter in the Book of Country Music, Riley Green, There Was This Girl. Never.

a strong word, but saying something in the pandemic made you feel hate, that makes sense. But there were also some things that we kind of need in the year 2026. Josh Ross on 90.5.

0: FCH. Let me just get this out of the way. Virus, we do not need. No. But looking back at the year 2020, 2021, there were a few things that, you know, I wouldn't hate returned. We heard a couple ideas. Empty roads, that'd be nice. We also heard hygiene. People were much more hygienic when the world shut down. Also fair. 472-2324. Aiden says that he personally misses the no school part of the pandemic. Yeah, I have so much respect for the students and especially the teachers who had to go through online schooling. That could not have been fun. But Aiden did like the fact that he didn't have to go specifically to school. Now, Steve appreciated working from home, not having to deal with other people all the time. I can also understand that. But Arthur had an interesting take. Of all the things that he would like to return from the pandemic era, Arthur said, I would like to once again play pickleball for 5 hours a day. Well, I got some great news for you, friend.
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0: Before I forget, I will be giving you the keyword for one of those games for Kevin O's $1,000 Minute. If you want to know more about the keyword and have a chance to play and earn yourself some money, we're going to do that in about 10 minutes. Okay, I'll even tell you it's after Vincent Mason. When you hear Vincent Mason's Wish You Well, know that the keyword's coming after that. But right now, I got to give you our forecast of a mostly clear sky tonight. Temperature drops to about 8 degrees, and overnight we do get some clouds rolling in. It's going to be a mix of sun and cloud tomorrow with a high of 20. But on Friday, it is mostly sunny with a high of 19. 425, Well, it's 19 degrees.
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That was Vincent Mason's Wish You Well, which means I got to give you a keyword. This is the Driving Home with Drew show on 90.5. And Kevin O has brought back his $1,000 minute. He's doing it every Thursday here on CFCH. And there are two ways that you can play. At 8:40 in the morning, it's a cue to call. Kevin O will say the phone lines are open. You dial the number 472-2324. And if you get through, you can play the game. Every time you get a random trivia question right, you get 10 bucks. Get them all right, you get $1,000. Side note, if you only get 9 out of 10, 500 bucks. Now, that's at 8:40. 7:40, it works a little different. Kevin's going to give you the cue word. He's going to say, text us this word. And if you do, I'm going to put your number into a randomizer. And then it'll shuffle all the numbers around and he will call that person to play the game. Because a few people have said that they've had issues getting through. So this kind of evens the playing field a little. So at 7:40 tomorrow morning, when Kevin O asks for the word, text him kindness. It is Kindness Week after all, courtesy of the Kindness Project. By the way, just before we continue, I wanted to give a nice shout out to Graham, who did a fantastic job on the Kevin O show this morning. But anyway, kindness is your keyword for the $1,000 minute. 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

0: It would have been the funniest joke if they weren't crying. Florida Georgia Line's H-O-L-Y, High on Loving You, also known as Holy, on 90.5 CFCH. My name is Drew, and if you're someone who's lost a pet, you know how that feels. It's heart-wrenching. It only ever happened to me once, and luckily, they came back an hour later. I could only imagine what it's like for those who never get to see them again. My heart does go out for you. One of my neighbors came by the house the other day and asked if you'd seen their black cat. And I'm sorry, but no, I haven't. They had some paper in their hand, so you ask, do you have a picture of them? I can show my kids in case they see the cat in the backyard. So they hand you the sheet for the missing cat, and it is taking all of your willpower not to laugh. This black cat's name is Houdini. And Houdini has disappeared. But you're not about to make that joke with this poor woman who's standing there whose heart has sunk. Which leads me to ask if there's ever been a time where you had to hold back a laugh, knowing that it was not going to go well. 472-2324. Now, don't worry. I only share this story because Houdini was eventually found in a top hat next to the rabbit.
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0: Tonight will be a mostly clear sky. Overnight, though, we are getting some clouds as the temperature falls to 8. Which makes sense because tomorrow's a mix of sun and cloud with a high of 20. But then on Friday, it is mostly sunny with a high of 19. 4:55, it's 19 degrees.
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1: Hello and good afternoon. I'm Brad Obey. At least a dozen Italian-made jet training aircraft will be flying in North Bay within the next few years. The International Test Pilot School has signed a contract with Leonardo Aeronautics for 6 M346 T Block 20 aircraft with options for another 6 planes. They're expected to enter service locally starting in 2029. Officials say they'll support the expansion of NATO and Allied pilot training at the International Tactical Training Center in North Bay. The city is no stranger to training military pilots. The North Bay Museum says during World War II, the Royal Air Force Ferry Command established a special flying school at the airport, training airmen from 23 countries. Modern-day flight training has been ongoing locally since last July. The first municipally led standards for prevention, treatment, recovery, policing, policies, and more all around substance abuse are now available. The Small Cities Playbook for Action features more than 50 possible evidence-based interventions a community can choose from and adapt based on their needs. The Canadian Center for Substance Use and Addiction says it was developed with recommendations and input from mayors and community leaders representing 30 regions across Canada. Officials say small cities face many of the same challenges as large urban centers, but often without the same level of resources. They say the playbook recognizes those realities and provides practical, evidence-based solutions that communities can customize to fit their unique needs. The North Bay Regional Health Center Foundation is receiving an RBC Community Spaces grant this year. A total of $12.5 million is going to 41 organizations across the country to advance environmental sustainability and accessibility in buildings and spaces. The local foundation says the funds will be used to enhance its regional service for Indigenous people. Officials say the current ceremonial space is not accessible for wheelchair, stretcher, or bed-bound patients, and with some resurfacing and new landscaping, it will create a more accessible and welcoming environment for Indigenous patients, as well as the broader community. Since launching a couple of years ago, the program has committed over $37 million to 120 projects across Canada. And as talk of adding another splash pad in the city comes to light, the taps are already on at the Family or Rotary Splash Pad downtown. The city announced it opened last weekend. It will operate daily between 10 a.m. and 8 p.m. with the washrooms available during those hours. A council committee heard last night that preliminary designs on the Sam Jacks master plan include a splash pad. The plan is far from being finalized, with further consultations to be held. It remains on the Community Services Committee file.
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2: 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Montreal Canadiens are looking to tie up the Eastern Conference final tonight. They trail the best of 7-game series 2-1 to Carolina. It's an NDA three-peat for both the Nipissing Senior Boys and Varsity Girls soccer teams. The boys won the NDA banner with a 4-0 win yesterday over St. Joseph's Collard Hall. The Ravens Varsity Girls soccer team won their championship over Algonquin this past Monday. And Junior Boys soccer yesterday, Scollard won the title with a 5-1 win over Franco Cité. For the WNBA, the Toronto Tempo are on the road in Chicago this evening. And on the diamond, the Blue Jays wrapped up a 3-game set with Miami this afternoon with a final score of 2-1 for Toronto.
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2: Mostly clear to start our night as the temperature falls to 8 degrees. Tomorrow, mix of sun and cloud with a high of 20. But it will be mostly sunny on Friday with a high of 19. 5:03, it is 19 degrees.
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I know that if I were the manager of this radio station, I would be screaming. Jess Moskaluk's Life for Me on 90.5 CFCH. Not the radio station I'm talking about. I want to go across the pond. It is 5:10. My name is Drew. Did you hear about the death of King Charles? Now, don't worry. He's still alive. But there was a radio station that did say he was gone. Radio Caroline is this station that broadcasts off of a boat. They've been around since the 60s. And they have this program in place, kind of like the Amber Alert system, where it interrupts everything that's going on. It was brought in 2007. It's called The Death of a Monarch. If someone from the royal family passes away, this program will cut off the air, announce the passing, and then go silent for a few minutes to show respect for the fallen. That program kicked into gear about a week ago. And in case you don't know, King Charles still with us. The radio station has since apologized. And that would have been the worst day of my life if I was in charge of Caroline Radio. My sympathies to Peter Moore. But it got me wondering about the scariest day at work for you, where your heart sinks and you're close to panicking. 472-2324. In a little bit, I'll tell you about my Christmas fiasco. But before then, we got to listen to some Shadazy. This is Little Goodbyes on 90.5 CFCH.

My scariest day at work happened by way of Michael Bublé. That was Shadazy on 90.5. It's 5:14. Drew's joining you. And it's said that we fail. We learn from our mistakes. But I wish there was another way to learn. This was years ago, but I used to work at Moose FM out in Sturgeon Falls. And one year, you were live 12 hours straight, raising as much money as possible for the West Nipissing Food Bank. This was all part of the Christmas Radiothon. And one way that we raised money was to invite people to request a song to be played on the radio in honor of someone special. You do this in exchange for a donation of any kind, non-perishable food or

What was the scariest day for you at work? 472-2324. Now, I thought it would be funny to play some Michael Bublé, but that man has distanced himself from country. However, I do have two other Canadian icons to play, that being the Reklaws and Dean Brody. It's Hometown Heroes on CFCH. Man.

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5: Mostly clear tonight as the temperature falls to 8. Tomorrow we'll have a cloudy morning but some sunshine later in the afternoon. Tomorrow going to be a high of 20. Then on Friday, it's mostly sunny with a high of 19. 522, it's 19 degrees.
4: Live from downtown North Bay.
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0: We've all had that shift at one point in our lives where we're just hanging on for dear life. Hang Tight, Honey by Lainey Wilson on 90.5 CFCH as you're driving home with Drew. We're talking about the scariest shift you've ever had at work. My fear was the fear of getting fired for playing Christmas music on January, February, March, and April. Don't worry, this was years ago. We're fine. I think I've been outdone. Because, first off, Kelly said, in my first ever job, I miscounted and threw away donuts that were needed to be shipped out. I don't think I would ever emotionally recover from wasting donuts. My heart goes out to you, Kelly Lynn. And then we have Valerie who said, my biggest scare at a job would probably be when someone drove their car through the window of the storefront. Yeah, Valerie wins. I responded asking if anybody was hurt, because that sounds awful. Luckily, everyone was fine, but the window of the store was busted for a while. And hey, if nothing else, Valerie, it's a great story to share.
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0: I'm not sure if you could classify it as neon, but we will be showing our love to our armed forces very, very soon. Madeline Merlot here on Country 90.5 CFCH. June 10th is this year's Armed Forces Day. And in case you were curious, that is going to be coming up not next Wednesday, but the Wednesday after. And I know about this twofold. One, we've been talking with military personnel for the last few weeks. I say we, but it's been mostly our news team. But also, my kid came by with a permission form asking to go with their class to Armed Forces Day, which, yeah, absolutely. Anything to get fresh air during a school day. It's happening at the waterfront, like always. It's going to be from 7 until 4, and it is absolutely free. Another reason why I'm very excited for it, I didn't have to pay for this field trip. It's sponsored by Jack Garland Airport, Voyager Aviation, and of course, 90.5. We're going to do our best to be there for a majority of the day. I make no promises, but we do want to share our love as well. So if we can have a lot of people show up for this event, I think the armed forces will greatly appreciate it. Again, it's not next Wednesday, but the Wednesday after.
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11: Mostly clear tonight as the temperature falls to 8. Tomorrow, we'll have a cloudy morning, but some sunshine later in the afternoon. Tomorrow, going to be a high of 20. Then on Friday, it's mostly sunny with a high of 19.
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3: Mostly clear tonight as the temperature falls to 8. Tomorrow, we'll have a cloudy morning, but some sunshine later in the afternoon. Tomorrow, going to be a high of 20. Then on Friday, it's mostly sunny with a high of 19.
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13: Mostly clear tonight as the temperature falls to 8. Tomorrow, we'll have a cloudy morning, but some sunshine later in the afternoon. Tomorrow, going to be a high of 20. Then on Friday, it's mostly sunny with a high of 19.
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6: Mostly clear tonight as the temperature falls to 8. Tomorrow we'll have a cloudy morning but some sunshine later in the afternoon. Tomorrow going to be a high of 20. Then on Friday, it's mostly sunny with a high of 19.
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11: Mostly clear tonight as the temperature falls to 8. Tomorrow, we'll have a cloudy morning, but some sunshine later in the afternoon. Tomorrow, going to be a high of 20. Then on Friday, it's mostly sunny with a high of 19.
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